luck. 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At times you have a very unladylike way of running out. You're on this date with me. The pickings have been lush.

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That's when the phone rings and I jump.

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Yeah. 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And even if time ain't really on my side, it's one of those days of taking a walk out.

0: 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Ooh, we are. Girl, we are. Indubitably, we are.
1: City Jazz. Inspire your life.

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For once unafraid, I can go where

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2: 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Inspire your life.